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0: 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Thank you very much, Wembley. And thank you very much, Andrea. One more time, Andrea Bocelli.
2: www.radiogamma.gr Σταθμός στην ενημέρωση.

0: Radio Gama.
1: Now we come to a magical moment in the whole proceedings. 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